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2: This is the wishes of the Korean people, as well as the Chinese people, as well as people of the world.
0: You are completely politicizing this situation. That is beyond the scope of these negotiations.
3: 超出了这次讨论的范围。
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0: This is a political matter, and we won't discuss it here.
3: 所以我们不予讨论。
0: The Chinese and the Korean forces need to retreat 38 to 58 kilometers from the eastern front of the Injin River, and retreat 68 kilometers from the western front of the Injin River. This will create roughly 12,000 square kilometers of land as a buffer.
4: 在战场得不到的东西，想在会场得到，那是妄想。
5: 面相是人性格的外化，通过素描可以揣摩他们的内心世界，让李部长对谈判对手做出更准确的判断与决策。
6: 不用讲过程了，直接说你的结论。
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0: 清楚，这个号，散会。秦杰伟，你留一下。是。
1: Main battle is actually happening around Shangangling village. We've lost two hills named Triangle Hill and Sniper Ridge. I need to push the enemy harder to get these two hill tops back. They are my access to Pyongyang.
2: 美国人最近建造了三道纵深七八十里的防线，二十六军需要休整和换防，至此决定派你们十五军。 换防至吴胜山、斗刘峰、西方山一带。是，
0: 十五军，保证完成任务。
3: I warn you, without my permission, except for recon or counter-strike missions that pose a security threat, you're not authorized to launch any attacks at company level or above for any reason.
1: I remember, you only need to be notified of engagement of regimental level or above.
3: You have proposed countless operations, from Chopsticks 1 to Chopsticks 16. And in those so-called battles, they're more like full-on wars. If I would have signed off on those operations, my God, you would have destroyed Asia. Now, because of this goddamn attack, that torn casualty summary sheet, everything has changed. Now, it's a company. Not a regiment. General, take warning. This is not a goddamn reminder. 。Are we clear?
1: Yes, Commander.
2: 吴胜山是朝鲜中部的重要门户，失去吴胜山，我们将后退200公里，无险可守。我再强调一句，谁失去吴胜山，谁要对朝鲜的历史负责任，明白吗？
0: 明白。

0: What's Junior up to lately? I haven't heard from him in a few days.
1: I heard that his squadron was sent to a mission again, him being the ace pilot and all.
0: Perhaps every father is just like me. He wants to protect his child forever. No one can do that. Not even an army general.

0: 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He's got his command on H-60. What the real Terran does he have? My father used to work for General Van Fleet. Yeah, he made a mistake, but by the accident. You know what? No one saved him.
1: Buddy, I don't mind you boozing on the side, but you should learn to respect your superiors.
0: Please. Just one more word, and I bless you, Eddie!
2: If he knew anything about the general achievements in Greece, he wouldn't be spewing this nonsense about it. He's a true hero. And if I ever hear any of you insult the general ever again, you spend the rest of your life on a wheelchair.

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1: 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You got some Chinese to hunt.
2: 好的。怎么回事？怎么还没回消息？电台故障，正在检修。
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0: They're still all styles here. Who blew up those mines?
1: This is the enemy's attack. Stop the fire! Come on, come on! Everyone, pay attention! This is the Lei Chun. Come on! Go! Go! Go! Go! Go! Go! Go! Go! Go! Go! Go! Go! Go! Go! Go! Go! Go! Go! Go! Go! Go! Go! Go! Go! Go! Go! Go! Go! Go! Go! Go! Go! Go! Go! Go! Go! Go! Go! Go! Go! Go! Go! Go! Go! Go! Go! Go! Go! Go! Go! Go! Go! Go! Go! Go! Go! Go! Go! Go! Go! Go! Go! Go! Go! Go! Go! Go! Go! Go! Go! Go! Go! Go! Go! Go! Go! Go! Go! Go! Go! Go! Go! Go! Go! Go! Go! Go! Go! Go! Go! Go! Go! Go! Go! Go! Go! Go! Go! Go! Go! Go! Go! Go! Go! Go! Go! Go! Go! Go! Go!

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7: 互相扛事儿呢。
8: How old are you this year?
9: Me? 38, sir.
8: This Qin Jiwei is not even 38 yet. There is already an army commander. Get me Lieutenant General James Kings from the 9th Army on the phone at once.
9: Yes, sir.
10: General?
8: General, I have here a file on Qin Jiwei.And I would like you to read through thoroughly.
11: Qin Jiwei of the PVA 15th Army? Oh, his 15th Army is only a second-tier unit amongst China's few dozens field armies.
8: No. These broad Roqing and his units are well served in combat. They were able to precisely anticipate the enemy escape routes and wiped out over 11,000 CNP troops, took over 9,500 captives, with a casualty rate of only 32-1.They also pioneered the Chinese trench warfare within the Chinese military to launch attack from below the horizon. Make contact with the enemy's trenches, expectly shorten the time and space of movement under heavy enemy fire, greatly diminished the enemy's advantage with superior firepower. I'm not threatened by a brave army.But I really don't wish to fight against a smart one, especially when their leader is a cunning and tough son of a gun.

0: 1952年是美国的总统大选年，美军在朝鲜接连遭到志愿军重创，这一点成为艾森豪威尔攻击杜鲁门的主要武器。艾森豪威尔对美国民众承诺，一旦他竞选成为美国总统，将会立即结束朝鲜战争。
1: General, I strongly advocate that you approve Operation Showdown.On Triangle Hill and Sniper Ridge, the 9th Corps and the enemy's position are within 200 yards of each other. If the Chinese forces storm down the hill, the 9th Corps will be forced to retreat 1,250 yards to find new defensive position across the valley. And if Hill 598 is captured,It will be critical for the 7th Division to hold the Missouri defense line. This can push the enemy's position back 1,500 to 2,000 meters. And the enemy can no longer use the hill as an observation post to monitor the defense zone of the 7th Division and the 2nd Korean Divisions.
2: We're becoming passive on the battlefield. Washington and our men are losing faith in Israel. Look, here's my plan. On the front wave, we'll deploy 15 divisions, which will include ones from the ROK and the Commonwealth. Now, on the second wave, we'll prep three more divisions.
3: 美海军第九十特种混合舰队与陆战一师舰队的联系进行了两栖登陆演习。美海军。独角兽号、西西里号航空母舰和伊阿华号主力舰已驶抵朝鲜西海。
1: I would send a regiment of the 7th Infantry Division to relieve garrison of Gwaeyong-san on the company of the ROK 2nd Division. Transfer 9th Army Reserve Force, the 14th Division of Gapyeong in the south of Chibori and Yeongwon in the area of Kaewon.
4: 美军也在运输大量的后勤物资，具体意图还不清楚。
1: Third Division of the First Army in the southwest of Kaewon, under the command of the Ninth Army. Also, each division needs to recruit 2,500 additional ROK soldiers.
5: 主席啊，委托中央军委给我们发电，明确指出了，这就是美军的虚张声势。